0: Yo, man.
1: Yo.
0: Open up, man.
1: Yo, what do you want, man?
0: My girl just caught me.
1: You made her catch you?
0: I don't know how I let this happen.
1: But who?
0: The girl next door, you know?
1: Man.
0: I don't know what to do.
1: Say it wasn't you.
0: All right.

0: says, oh, wrong number, sorry to waste your time. And I think to myself, why now? Why me? Why? Susanna, Susanna, Susanna.
1: Ya regresamos. Solo buena música en Super 100. Comunícate con nosotros al WhatsApp 9457-8023 o llama al 2290-4900.